0: It's true. We do like to take the high road. However, we still got some friends in low places. Heck, we play country music for everybody.
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0: Put your hands up. And Jelly Roll there, Chris Matthews, happy to be hanging with you and finishing up Wednesday. Two more days to go. We got this. Hey, throwing some good news out there as well. A Florida woman recently had her crying toddler soothed by a Starbucks barista. The quick-thinking barista made a baby rattle from an empty cup, like taking cups and putting some espresso beans in it. Boom, a little rattle. Child got it. Stopped crying. Starbucks posted, love this so much. Our partners make us proud every day with their kindness. That right there is an ingenuitive barista who hopefully ended up getting a pretty good tip.
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0: Luke Bryan helping out George Burge and doing a little ride, ride, ride. Chris Matthews just happy to be hanging, hanging, hanging with Stella Lefty, New Country Boston. On the way first, Justin Moore.
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2: It's Cole Swindell. This is my brand new song, Girl Dad. My new single, Girl Dad, is very special to me for many reasons, you know, becoming a father, but also missing my own father. I think that's where the idea came from. You see the title, and I don't think you know what the song's about, but for me, it's just, you know, going back to visit my dad at his grave and updating him on my life and all the great things that have happened. And I wish, you know, he was here to see him. I know he can, but I wish I could see him.

0: 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Yeah. 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

0: somewhere south of Sanity. Zach Top there. What is up? It's Chris Matthews throwing some good news into your world. Happy Wednesday. And in Wisconsin, a dude recently handed out 200 pizzas. There was a tornado that went through the area, so Josh bought 100 pizzas from Luigi's Pizza and Pasta. He bought 100 more from Marco's, shouting out both of these pizza joints because Luigi gave him 50 pizzas for free. Marco's gave him half off, which I think he ends up being like the same amount of discount, right? Josh handed out pizzas to people in need and just an awesome way to step up and help out.
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Loving Life Again. Digging that one. It's the latest from Ella Langley, who took a little time off to write that one with Ernest. She needed a little mental break, was suffering from exhaustion a couple of years ago, and awesome to hear that what we got from that was an amazing new song. Chevy Silverado, product placement from Bailey Zimmerman coming up after just a little bit of a throwback from Tim McGraw next.

0: product placement from your boy Bailey Zimmerman. I am Chris Matthews. Taylor Swift and Travis Kelce have apparently they are looking for a place to live now. And when you got $1 billion, I wonder how you decide. I don't know. You want to live anywhere? Sure. Everywhere? Sure.
1: 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The government is over $38 trillion in debt, which means the IRS isn't slowing down. And the tax code is complex and unforgiving. 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

Oracle with Jason Aldean. How far does a goodbye go? John Party, though, concluding his boots trilogy. Can't get them boots off fast enough. First, going back.

0: enough.
1: Can't get them boots off fast enough. It's John Pardee, Chris Matthews here, throwing some good news into your Wednesday. An Oklahoma grandma recently adopted Hollywood actor Michael B. Jordan, Mary, Grandma Mary. She calls him one of her grandkids and even has one of his pictures framed next to her own grandkids. And so this has gone viral. There was a video here shot by her granddaughter, and Michael B. Jordan's people saw this video, sent Mary a gift, including jewelry. Michael B. then called her to say hi. And now my wife is officially declaring that she is adopting Michael B. Jordan.
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0: So she only needs a couple of things. She needs George Jones and Jesus and her phone, her keys, her wallet, and you there. So Lainey Wilson, New Country, Chris Matthews. All my exes will agree they're not from Texas, but they do enjoy the new song from Lauren Elena, Getting Help from Chase Matthew. That one's on the way after Josh Ross. And I hate how you look moving on, Chris Matthews. Just happy to be hanging and finishing up your Wednesday, whatever it is you got going on. You got a lot of choices of who and what to listen to. Thanks for hanging with me.
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0: 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The 73rd annual Fiesta Parade is happening September 19th. That's a Saturday, 1 o'clock is when the parade steps off, going down West 5th Street and 1st Avenue in Rock Falls. It's going to cross the bridge and finish in downtown Sterling.
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1: He's a ranch hand in a pinch, man. 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

0: country, and she knows it. Luke Bryan there. It is Chris Matthews. Time to play How Much Would You Pay? A Chicago pizzeria going viral. They're serving Illinois' largest pizza. It is a 62-inch monster pizza intended for 35 guests. 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

Straight from the Heart, and Alexandra Kay, Chris Matthews, new country there. It's Chris Matthews. Did I say Chris Matthews? Okay. It's Chris Matthews with Keith Urban up next.

0: I just want to be her so bad. Her so bad is Ella Langley, who is working on a beer. She's already got a fragrance, which she sent to me. Smells absolutely lovely. Working on now a beer to come out in conjunction with that amazing Dandelion album that has just dropped. I don't know if we're going to get a Dandelion-flavored beer. I don't drink the beer anymore, so if she sends me one of those, I'll let you try it.
1: Here's the deal. The government is over $38 trillion in debt, which means the IRS isn't slowing down. And the tax code is complex and unforgiving. 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

0: 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That's Luke Holmes.
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Jordan Davis, turn this truck around. Hi there, I'm Bobby G. Still to come, got Luke Combs' latest Rethink Some Things. But first, it's Kid Rock along with Sheryl Crow. This is Picture.

0: homes and rethink some things. Hi there, I'm Bobby G. I'm excited to see Riley Green on The Voice season 30. You know, they're planning a celebrity edition of The Voice, so it's going to be, I think, sometime in the spring on NBC next year. Joe Jonas making his coaching debut alongside Queen Latifah and country singer Riley Green. The show will include some musicians, athletes, comedians, reality stars, influencers. Still no word on the list, but sounds like it's going to be pretty good.
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Jason Aldean and Whiskey Drink. Hi, I'm Pavi G. Well, Carrie Underwood is going to be performing the show open for Sunday Night Football for the 14th straight season. Carrie says, this year's show open, welcome Sunday Night Football into my ongoing rock star fever dream. Sunday Night Football, I think, kicks off September 13th on NBC and on Peacock.

0: Birds, along with Luke Bryan and Ride, Ride, Ride. Hi, I'm Pappy G. Well, Zach Brown set a new record on Celebrity Family Feud, earned the highest Fast Money score, 195. His team won $25,000 for his nonprofit facility, Camp Southern Ground. Pretty cool stuff.
1: The U.S. Treasury quietly released its official financial report for 2025. It appears by its own numbers, the U.S. government seems insolvent. It's reported that the Treasury shows about $6 trillion in assets and over $47 trillion in liabilities. Add it all up, and it looks like the U.S. owes more than $130 trillion it doesn't have. 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

0: Jelly Roll and his latest Hands Up. Hi, I'm Bobby G. Still to come, Ella Langley and Stella Lefty with Boston next.
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2: Hey, y'all, this is Brantley Gilbert, and this is my new song, Good Damn. Good Damn is a song I wrote with my good friends Brock Berry Hill, Taylor Phillips, and a fella you might know by the name of Hardy. And it's a song about shooting a shot. Long story short, hope y'all dig it.

0: from Breaking Hearts on a Friday night. She's a Friday night heartbreaker. Here is a game player. Better do yourself a favor. 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

0: Zach Top and South of Sanity. Hi, I'm Bobby G. So what are you watching? 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

Zach John King and Get to Drinking. Hi there, I'm Bobby G. I don't know if this is a great idea at all. There's a steakhouse in Florida offering a dining experience minus your clothing. And it's not something that you have just accidentally walk into. I guess they sell tickets. $250 for men, $150 for women, and $300 for couples. I'm sorry. No. I'll eat my baked potato somewhere else. Thank you.

0: John Morgan. I'm just a kid myself. Hi there, I'm Bobby G. Speaking about when I was a kid, there are things that just weren't acceptable back when I was young that are perfectly acceptable now, like constantly canceling plans, water bottles, and then, of course, now location sharing and, well, using AI. Wasn't even around back when I was a kid.
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0: Taylor Swift, I knew it. I knew you. Hi there, I'm Bobby G. Still to come, got John Party, Morgan Wallen, and Justin Moore next.
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Megan Maroney and Beautiful Things. Hi there, I'm Bobby G. Alexandra Kay, a song called Straight for the Heart is coming up. But first, it's Thomas Rhett. Life changes.

0: Alexandra Kay and Straight for the Heart. Hi there, I'm Bobby G. Well, I think she's just so cool. Ella Langley has a tip jar. There's about $100 in this tip jar. It was the last bar that she was doing. You know, she was doing, you know, little events everywhere, just trying to make it. But she never spent that $100 because she just believed in herself so much. It paid off, didn't it? Speaking of Ella, I've got her coming up.
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Ella Langley and Be Her. Hi there, I'm Bobby G. Well, Tim McGraw is making his way back to Las Vegas. He'll be at Caesar's Palace at the Coliseum. Oh, I'm telling you what, there is nothing like seeing Tim McGraw perform. I don't know if you just saw the recent video. It's all over the socials where he did My Best Friend on stage. I don't think I've ever seen him perform that live. That was a special request from his wife, Faith, that night, by the way. All over the socials. Check it out.

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0: Brian, country, and she knows it. Hi, I'm Bobby G. Don't go anywhere. 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

0: Lauren Elena and all my exes. Hi, I'm Bobby G. Well, Zac Brown Band was on Celebrity Family Feud. Zac Brown scoring the highest Fast Money score ever with 195, and his team won $25,000 for his nonprofit facility, Camp Southern Ground. 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

Langley and Lovin' Life Again. Nothing like a big Whopper from Burger King. Or I should call it Hungry Jack's. Yeah, Burger King can't call itself Burger King in Australia. And that's because a tiny little restaurant already owns the trademark. Can you imagine? So all the Australian locations, they're called Hungry Jack's. So you don't, do you still get a Whopper? Curious.

0: Chesney and Carry On. Hi there, I'm Bobby G. It was one of my favorite restaurants that I used to go to. Well, TCBY yogurt, right? And I think it used to be, the TCBY stood for This Can't Be Yogurt. But I guess there was a lawsuit from a competitor with a similar name, so it now stands for The Country's Best Yogurt. And they're still around. There were like 2,000 locations back in the 90s and 2000s, early 2000s. Now there's only like 130 left. Where do you find them?
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0: Kane Brown and Woman. Hi there, I'm Bobby G. Still to come, got Brett Young, Cody Johnson, and Joe Nichols next.
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A little help there from Hootie and the Blowfish. Still to come, got Dustin Lynch. But first, most people are good. It's Luke Bryan.

0: Justin Lynch and Easy to Love. Hi there, I'm Bobby G. Well, you know, you get a can and you look at the expiration date, and it's past that date, you normally throw it away. But most food date labels are about quality, not safety. And people throw away a lot of perfectly good food because of it, and it's gotten so bad, state of California now requiring standardized labels that clearly separate quality dates from true safety dates. That would be helpful.
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Well, I'm Bobby G. Where It Ended was on the road. A 28-year-old woman, she was pulled over in Florida. I don't know if you saw this story. 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She said she didn't have her license, but she did. 12 of them in her car, all with her picture. 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

0: say so. Dan and Shay, just say so. Hi there, I'm Bobby G. So what's the perfect temperature for you at night? Ideal temp, they say, is 67 degrees. Massachusetts likes it the most frigid. And on the flip side, Hawaii, they like it the warmest at night. Yeah, you're in Hawaii. You want it warm.
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1: I knew it. I knew you.
0: Hi there. I'm Bobby G. That's going to do it for me. I hope you have a great Thursday. Still to come, got Billy Currington, Graylin James with the song called Water at a Wedding, and Ella Langley, Morgan Wallen, I Can't Love You Anymore. That's next.
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I remember back in the day when I was just a kid myself. Big hit tune right there from old John Morgan. What's crackin' laggin', folks? It's your buddy Con Man. A lot of great music already picked up for you this hour. Cody Johnson already on the list. Got some George Burge picked out. First up, Jordan Davis. And next thing you know,

0: Surge and Luke Bryan teaming up for that one. Con Man Live and Loud here on your Thursday morning. Boy, we are one step closer to the weekend, folks. Always feels great. More great music on the way this hour to keep things rolling. Of course, Luke Combs picked out Cody Johnson on the way. And a quick peek at something interesting that went down this week in country music history. Hang out.
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tune. Luke Combs, just need to rethink some things. Con man flying through it, folks. Tell you what, find out more about where I'm going or what I'm up to. Check out my social media, Facebook, Instagram, YouTube, and TikTok at Con Man FM. Lots of cool country music news and video updates. 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

0: Well, he was a huge baseball player for Gibbs High School growing up out there in East Tennessee. Was a shortstop, was also one of their star pitchers until he blew his elbow out, which changed his direction to getting to music. Of course, it's always interesting how things work out. Morgan Wallen, Don't Wait. It's Con Man flying through it. Dasha on the way and Garth Brooks up next.
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0: Well, you couldn't go anywhere a couple summers ago without hearing that tune on every single stinking radio station. 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
1: I'm Brandon Clark with your Shaw local news. Construction is moving full speed ahead in downtown Amboy as crews race to finish a brand new permanent stage before Depot Days later this month. The Amboy Depot Days Car Show Committee is investing about $90,000 into the covered stage, which will sit next to the Depot Museum parking lot and replace the temporary rental stage used during past festivals. Committee Chairman Bill Gerdes says the goal is to create a lasting landmark that benefits the entire community while giving visitors something to remember. The cedar stage, built on a raised concrete foundation with a metal roof engineered to withstand high winds, is expected to become a year-round venue for concerts, performances, and community events. To make room for the project, volunteers relocated the nearby Lions Club shelter about 40 feet north after consulting with the Brownlee family, ensuring the shelter and its dedication to longtime community volunteer Dale Brownlee remains part of the park. Gerdes says proceeds from the Depot Days 50-50 raffle are funding the project, allowing the committee to continue supporting local charities while investing in Amboy's future. Construction is expected to be complete in time for Depot Days, which begins August 27th. Meanwhile, volunteers with the Polo Lions Club are making a lasting investment in their community as well. Club members recently spent 2 weekends installing new playground equipment at Centennial School, working through summer heat and rain to complete the project before students return. The effort was led by Lion Mark Ebert and marks the second time in recent years the Polo Lions have partnered with the school to build new playground equipment. Club leaders say they're proud to continue their tradition of community service, creating a safe place for local children to play while strengthening a partnership that will benefit Polo families for years to come. For more on those stories and others, visit shawlocal.com, your trusted local source.
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3: I'm meteorologist Jeff Marr with your Shaw local forecast. Any fog will lift early today. There will be a slight chance for a shower as well as we head through this morning. And then during the afternoon hour, some cloud cover with a high headed to 79 degrees with a light breeze out of the east and southeast. Then some breaks in the clouds tonight with a low of 64. We can expect some afternoon sun tomorrow with a high near 83. As far as the weekend, a sunny start for us on Saturday with a high climbing to 81. And the wet at times Sunday with periods of showers and thunderstorm, especially early in the day as the afternoon high eventually hits 83.
2: We're cloudy right now, 67 at River Country 101.7. 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

0: 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There goes Cole Swindell. We heard Sarah Evans before that. Good morning. I'm Sam Ramirez. We're getting set tomorrow for Stuff the Bus at Goodwill in Sterling. We would invite you to bring school supplies, backpacks, anything that you would think the kids need for the upcoming school year. And then at the end of the day, we take it down to the Regional Office of Education, and they give it out to the local school districts. That's tomorrow from 11 until 5. Let's stuff that bus tomorrow in Sterling at Goodwill. 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

0: River Country 101.7, there goes Garth Brooks, two pina coladas. It is 6:22. Good morning, I'm Sam Ramirez. It is August 6th. National Root Beer Float Day celebrated today. How about National IPA Day? It's National Wiggle Your Toes Day. National Social Engineering Day celebrated today. How about National Fresh Breath Day? All here on August 6th. 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

0: Jed Juergensmeyer, Kaylee Clark would drink alone. It is 6:30. Good morning with the Shaw Local Sports Report. I'm Sam Ramirez. High school sports practices officially started yesterday in the state of Illinois. Fall sports include football, girls volleyball, boys and girls golf and cross country, girls tennis, boys soccer, and girls flag football. Dixon girls golf will open their season at Timber Point on Friday, August 14th, while Dixon boys golf will open their season Saturday, August 15th at the Rockford Jefferson Invite. The high school football season will start a week earlier this year. Dixon will open up their season on Friday, August 21st. Meanwhile, the IHSA recently released their high school football schedules, and today we spotlight the Western Big Six. The Sterling Golden Warriors went 6-4 last year and will play 6 home games. Sterling will open up their season against longtime non-conference rival Metamora on Friday, August 21st, before a Week 2 home game against Chicago Noble Hansbury. The Golden Warriors will then hit the road in Week 3 to open up conference play at Moline. The Maroons went 9-2 last year and won the Western Big Six. Moline will open up their non-conference schedule, hosting Rochester and then traveling to Sycamore. Earlier this summer, Rock Island Alderman announced they would not be fielding a varsity football team. This left the other teams in the conference scrambling to find an opponent. Sterling will welcome Morton High School from Hammond, Indiana to Sterling in Week 6. 5 schools in the conference are still looking to fill that schedule. If those schools are unable to fill the void, it would go down as a forfeit win. Today we spotlighted the Western Big Six. Tomorrow we'll preview 8-man football. For more local sports, visit ShawLocal.com. With this Shaw Local Sports Report, I'm Sam Ramirez.
1: I'm Brandon Clark, and these are the stories making their way across your Shaw Local News headlines. Students returning to Amboy schools next week will once again receive free breakfast and lunch, regardless of family income. District 272 is continuing its participation in 2 federal nutrition programs that not only provide meals, but also fresh fruits and vegetables for students. I'll explain how the programs help families while easing costs for the district. And volunteers with the Polo Lions Club are helping create a new place for kids to play. Members recently spent 2 weekends installing new playground equipment at Centennial School, continuing a long tradition of community service that will benefit local families for years to come. More on those stories and others just ahead.
2: I'm meteorologist Jeff Marr with your Shaw Local Forecast. Any fog will lift early today. There will be a slight chance for a shower as well as we head through this morning. And then during the afternoon hour, some cloud cover with a high headed to 79 degrees with a light breeze out of the east and southeast. Then some breaks in the clouds tonight with a low of 64. We can expect some afternoon sun tomorrow with a high near 83. As far as the weekend, a sunny start for us on Saturday with a high climbing to 81. And the wet at times Sunday with periods of showers and thunderstorms, especially early in the day as the afternoon high eventually hits 83.
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0: weighted average basis. There were also a few noted at $371. Bids in the rest of cattle country were at $230 to $235 live. Look for additional trade to develop over the balance of the week. At the Ozarks Regional Stockyards in Missouri, feeder steers and heifers were $15 to $20 higher. The USDA says demand was good on a light supply. Medium and large one feeder steer, 617 to 640 pounds, brought $400 to $428. Medium and large one feeder heifers, 450 to 494 pounds, brought $417.50 to $440. Box beef closed mixed with light and moderate demand for moderate offerings. Choice down $1.68 at $367.97. Select was $1.56 higher at $348.06. Estimated cattle slaughter was 106,000 head. Cash hogs closed lower with a solid negotiated run. Processors continue to have leverage and are controlling the pace of business. However, the trade remains very focused on demand, both on the global market and domestically. While there have been some bright spots for exports, there are lingering long-term concerns. Pork's a competitively priced protein in the retail space, which could help bolster domestic demand. Barrows and gilts at the National Daily Direct were down 64 cents with a weighted average of 99.01. The Iowa Minnesota was 94 cents lower with a weighted average of 99.64. The Western Corn Belt was down $1.13 with a weighted average of 99.45. Pork values finished the day lower, down $1.08 at 99.83. All of the primals were lower, and estimated hog slaughter was 484,000 head. At the CME, live and feeder cattle were higher, optimistic about direct business, and lean hog futures finished the day lower on the steady to lower cash trade. This program has been brought to you by John Deere. John Deere is proud to support the American farmers and ranchers who harvest our future year in and year out. I'm Megan Grebner for Brownfield.
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0: 6:45, we're cloudy right now, 67, cloudy today, high reaches 79, winds will be light and variable, partly cloudy tonight, and overnight low 66. Cloudy then on Friday, stuff the bus Friday, tomorrow's high at around 85. Showers tomorrow night, 40% chance of rain, a low tomorrow night at 65, scattered showers and thunderstorms on Sunday, but not before a sunny Saturday, high 83. 67 right now in Dixon at River Country 101.7.
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1: I'm Brandon Clark with your Shaw Local News Report. Students returning to Amboy schools next week will once again receive free breakfast and lunch, regardless of their family's income. Amboy Community Unit School District 272 is entering its fourth year in the Federal Community Eligibility Provision, or CEP, a U.S. Department of Agriculture program that provides free meals to every student in kindergarten through 12th grade. Human Resources Director and Cafeteria Manager Amy Wittenauer says the district is grateful to continue participating in the program, calling it a valuable benefit for both students and families. She says the district hopes federal funding continues so the program can remain available in the future. The district also has been selected once again for the USDA's Fresh Fruit and Vegetable Program, giving kindergarten through 8th grade students healthy snacks outside of regular breakfast and lunch service. Wittenauer says the program encourages children to try new foods, develop healthier eating habits, and enjoy fresh produce they might not otherwise have access to. District officials say both programs help support student nutrition while easing financial pressures on families and helping schools manage meal costs. And Ogle County residents will have an opportunity later this month to leave a message for future generations. The Ogle County Historical Society will dedicate and bury two time capsules during a special ceremony on Sunday, August 30th, on the grounds of the historic Ruby Nash House in Oregon. The capsules will contain letters, memories, and hopes for the future submitted by residents from across Ogle County, along with other meaningful items documenting life today. They're scheduled to remain sealed until the year 2076 as part of the county's semi-quincentennial celebration. The dedication begins at 2 p.m. with remarks from Historical Society members and music provided by Oregon High School students. After the ceremony, visitors can enjoy free ice cream and tour the Ruby Nash House Museum. For more on these stories and others, visit shawlocal.com, your trusted local source.
2: 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Good morning, I'm Sam Ramirez. 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
3: I'm meteorologist Jeff Marr with your Shaw local forecast. Any fog will lift early today. There will be a slight chance for a shower as well as we head through this morning. And then during the afternoon hours, some cloud cover with a high headed to 79 degrees with a light breeze out of the east and southeast. Then some breaks in the clouds tonight with a low of 64. We can expect some afternoon sun tomorrow with a high near 83. As far as the weekend, a sunny start for us on Saturday with a high climbing to 81. And the wet at times Sunday with periods of showers and thunderstorms, especially early in the day, as the afternoon high eventually hits 83.
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0: Old Dominion on River Country 101.7. Good Thursday morning. It is 7:11. 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
1: With the Thursday AM Business Report, I'm Jim Taylor. On the RFD Radio Network, the average value of U.S. cropland has climbed above $6,000 per acre for the first time, underscoring the resilience of farmland prices despite weaker farm income and tighter profit margins. New data compiled by USDA's National Agricultural Statistics Service show average cropland values reached just over $6,000 per acre in 2026, extending a multi-year trend of rising land prices. The USDA has reported that farmland values have continued to appreciate since 2021, driven by limited land available for sale, strong farm balance sheets, and investor demand. Amazon founder Jeff Bezos plans to sell about 15 million shares of the company. The shares are valued at roughly $4.1 billion after the stock reached a record high. The sale is part of a prearranged trading plan adopted last year and follows Amazon's stronger-than-expected quarterly earnings, fueled by continued growth in its cloud computing and artificial intelligence businesses. Despite the sale, Bezos remains one of Amazon's largest shareholders and has routinely sold stock through scheduled trading plans in recent years. President Trump says ExxonMobil and Chevron are making too much money. Speaking at the Oval Office earlier this week, Trump said the country's two largest oil companies were taking in too much money based on a shortage and that they ought to give some of that windfall back to the public. The president said he's a big free enterprise guy, but he's not happy about the situation. The oil industry argues current profits are based on global supply and demand. The American Petroleum Institute also cites uncertainty over the Strait of Hormuz. 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

0: River Country 101.7, Miranda Lambert with Only Prettier. 7:21, good morning, I'm Sam Ramirez. Our true story today. Oh, no. An Australian snake catcher responded to a call. You see, a driver was driving down an Australian highway, heard a little commotion going on in his glove compartment. So he pulled over, opened up the glove compartment, and found a large python looking back at him. Sunshine Coast Snake Catchers 24/7 posted a video to social media showing the reptile wrangler named Summer removing the coastal carpet python a Queensland driver found coiled up in the glove compartment of his car. In the video, they said the snake appeared to be cozy and warm inside the vehicle. Now, the snake appeared to have a small injury, so they took the snake to a wildlife hospital for treatment. That sucker is huge. My goodness. I don't know. If I heard a little commotion going on in my glove compartment, Nope. River Country 101.7.
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0: Keith Urban, River Country 101.7. Keith, man, packed him in last night at the Mississippi Valley Fair. And if you missed it last night, I'll have the announcement coming up in the next 20 minutes. They already announced a couple of country acts coming to the 2027 Mississippi Valley Fair. They made that announcement last night at the concert. I'll have more on that coming up shortly. News headlines at 7:30, brought to you by the Humidor Insurance Agency, because here, family matters.
1: 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Students returning to Amboy schools next week will once again receive free breakfast and lunch, regardless of family income. District 272 is continuing its participation in two federal nutrition programs that not only provide meals, but also fresh fruits and vegetables for students. I'll explain how the programs help families while easing costs for the district. And volunteers with the Polo Lions Club are helping create a new place for kids to play. Members recently spent two weekends installing new playground equipment at Centennial School, continuing a long tradition of community service that will benefit local families for years to come. More on those stories and others just ahead.
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3: I'm meteorologist Jeff Marr with your Shaw local forecast. Any fog will lift early today. There will be a slight chance for a shower as well as we head through this morning. And then during the afternoon hours, some cloud cover with a high headed to 79 degrees with a light breeze out of the east and southeast. Then some breaks in the clouds tonight with a low of 64. We can expect some afternoon sun tomorrow with a high near 83. As far as the weekend, a sunny start for us on Saturday with a high climbing to 81. And the wet at times Sunday with periods of showers and thunderstorms, especially early in the day as the afternoon high eventually hits 83.
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was a throwback 7:30 back-to-back with the late Keith Whitley on River Country 101.7. Good morning. It is 7:38. 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Good morning with the Shaw Local Sports Report. I'm Sam Ramirez. High school sports practices officially started yesterday in the state of Illinois. Fall sports include football, girls volleyball, boys and girls golf and cross country, girls tennis, boys soccer, and girls flag football. Dixon girls golf will open their season at Timber Point on Friday, August 14th, while Dixon boys golf will open their season Saturday, August 15th at the Rockford Jefferson Invite. The high school football season will start a week earlier this year. Dixon will open up their season on Friday, August 21st. Meanwhile, the IHSA recently released their high school football schedules, and today we spotlight the Western Big Six. The Sterling Golden Warriors went 6-4 last year and will play 6 home games. Sterling will open up their season against longtime non-conference rival Metamora on Friday, August 21st, before a Week 2 home game against Chicago Noble Hansbury. The Golden Warriors will then hit the road in Week 3 to open up conference play at Moline. The Maroons went 9-2 last year and won the Western Big Six. Moline will open up their non-conference schedule, hosting Rochester and then traveling to Sycamore. Earlier this summer, Rock Island Alderman announced they would not be fielding a varsity football team. This left the other teams in the conference scrambling to find an opponent.

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1: 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It is 7:44, and if you missed it last night at the Mississippi Valley Fair, the announcement that next year Bailey Zimmerman and Sam Hunt will be coming to the 2027 Mississippi Valley Fair. Now, they didn't announce which specific nights, but you can lock it in. Bailey Zimmerman on one night, Sam Hunt on another night. They announced it at last night's Mississippi Valley Fair. Tonight, it's Jesse Murphy and Stella Lefty on stage in Davenport. 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
2: 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The party continues with the rockabilly sounds of Three on the Tree starting at 1 o'clock. And don't forget the famous 50-50 drawing. 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

0: Country 101.7. There goes Luke Bryan, and that's my kind of night. It is 7:50. What's going on at the Dixon Historic Theater? Tonight, Pure Imagination, an MTI musical review. That's at 7 o'clock. And then again tomorrow, it is a 2 o'clock show, Saturday afternoon, matinee presented by the Dixon Children's Theater Camp. Rich Rath, Project REO. It is the music of REO Speedwagon Tribute Band on August 14th. That's coming up next Friday. And then on Friday, August 21st, get ready for Keith Anderson. Country Star will take the stage at the Dixon Theater. 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
1: I'm Brandon Clark with your Shaw local news. Construction is moving full speed ahead in downtown Amboy as crews race to finish a brand new permanent stage before Depot Days later this month. The Amboy Depot Days Car Show Committee is investing about $90,000 into the covered stage, which will sit next to the Depot Museum parking lot and replace the temporary rental stage used during past festivals. Committee Chairman Bill Gerdes says the goal is to create a lasting landmark that benefits the entire community while giving visitors something to remember. The cedar stage, built on a raised concrete foundation with a metal roof engineered to withstand high winds, is expected to become a year-round venue for concerts, performances, and community events. To make room for the project, volunteers relocated the nearby Lions Club shelter about 40 feet north after consulting with the Brownlee family, ensuring the shelter and its dedication to longtime community volunteer Dale Brownlee remains part of the park. Gertie says proceeds from the Depot Days 50-50 raffle are funding the project, allowing the committee to continue supporting local charities while investing in Amboy's future. Construction is expected to be complete in time for Depot Days, which begins August 27th. Meanwhile, volunteers with the Polo Lions Club are making a lasting investment in their community as well. Club members recently spent 2 weekends installing new playground equipment at Centennial School, working through summer heat and rain to complete the project before students return. The effort was led by Lion Mark Ebert and marks the second time in recent years the Polo Lions have partnered with the school to build new playground equipment. Club leaders say they're proud to continue their tradition of community service, creating a safe place for local children to play while strengthening a partnership that will benefit Polo families for years to come. For more on those stories and others, visit shawlocal.com, your trusted local source.
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6: I'm meteorologist Jeff Marr with your Shaw local forecast. Any fog will lift early today. There will be a slight chance for a shower as well as we head through this morning. And then during the afternoon hours, some cloud cover with a high headed to 79 degrees with a light breeze out of the east and southeast. Then some breaks in the clouds tonight with a low of 64. We can expect some afternoon sun tomorrow with a high near 83. As far as the weekend, a sunny start for us on Saturday with a high climbing to 81. And the wet at times Sunday with periods of showers and thunderstorms, especially early in the day as the afternoon high eventually hits 83.
5: 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Spotlighting Morgan Wallen and his latest single, Been By Now.

0: Miranda Lambert on River Country 101.7 with Smokin' and Drinkin'. Good morning, I'm Sam Ramirez. It is 8:11. How about some Thursday facts today? 40% of adults surveyed admit to doing this at home when no one is looking, and that is drinking milk from the carton. When I drank milk growing up, I did it all the time, and my mom would get so mad at me, and I never understood why at such a young age. I get it now. 14% of adults surveyed say they never do this, and that is lie, which means 14% of adults surveyed apparently lie. And 20% of adults surveyed say they could not complete this task if they were asked to do it today, and that is pass the written driving exam. No kidding, like staying out of the left lane, turn signals, we're all guilty of it. A lot of us would probably fail that exam. River Country 101.7. You project
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1: Parmalee, 822, River Country 101.7 with Cowgirl. Good morning, I'm Sam Ramirez. Big day coming up in Sterling tomorrow. It is their annual Hot Dogs Day. Hot Dogs Day, Hot Dogs Day. Anyway, yes, you can get hot dogs for just a quarter, get some chips and a water. They're going to have a bunch of different locations in and around the downtown Sterling area starting at 11 tomorrow. And I have learned from experience, trust me, you're going to want to get to this event earlier than later because they advertise it running until 2 o'clock or until the hot dogs run out. And believe me, they will run out. Did I hear somewhere in the neighborhood they will go through 7,000 hot dogs in Sterling tomorrow starting at 11? Quarter hot dog days. We'll have live reports starting at a little after 10 o'clock tomorrow. We got a busy day tomorrow right here on River Country 101.7.
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1: I'm Brandon Clark, and these are the stories making their way across your Shaw Local News Headlines. Students returning to Amboy schools next week will once again receive free breakfast and lunch, regardless of family income. District 272 is continuing its participation in two federal nutrition programs that not only provide meals, but also fresh fruits and vegetables for students. I'll explain how the programs help families while easing costs for the district. And volunteers with the Polo Lions Club are helping create a new place for kids to play. Members recently spent two weekends installing new playground equipment at Centennial School, continuing a long tradition of community service that will benefit local families for years to come. More on those stories and others just ahead.
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3: I'm meteorologist Jeff Marr with your Shaw local forecast. Any fog will lift early today. There will be a slight chance for a shower as well as we head through this morning. And then during the afternoon hours, some cloud cover with a high headed to 79 degrees with a light breeze out of the east and southeast. Then some breaks in the clouds tonight with a low of 64. We can expect some afternoon sun tomorrow with a high near 83. As far as the weekend, a sunny start for us on Saturday with a high climbing to 81. And the wet at times Sunday with periods of showers and thunderstorms, especially early in the day as the afternoon high eventually hits 83.
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0: Rodney Atkins on River Country 101.7 with Farmer's Daughter. It is Thursday, August 6th. I got a couple of birthdays to pass along today. M. Night Shyamalan, the actor, director, writer, 56 today. And remember the Spice Girls? Jerry Halliwell. I think she was the redhead. I think. She is 54 today on August 6th. River Country 101.7.
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1: I'm Brandon Clark with your Shaw Local News Report. Students returning to Amboy schools next week will once again receive free breakfast and lunch, regardless of their family's income. Amboy Community Unit School District 272 is entering its fourth year in the Federal Community Eligibility Provision, or CEP, a U.S. Department of Agriculture program that provides free meals to every student in kindergarten through 12th grade. Human Resources Director and Cafeteria Manager Amy Wittenauer says the district is grateful to continue participating in the program, calling it a valuable benefit for both students and families. She says the district hopes federal funding continues so the program can remain available in the future. The district also has been selected once again for the USDA's Fresh Fruit and Vegetable Program, giving kindergarten through 8th grade students healthy snacks outside of regular breakfast and lunch service. Wittenauer says the program encourages children to try new foods, develop healthier eating habits, and enjoy fresh produce they might not otherwise have access to. District officials say both programs help support student nutrition while easing financial pressures on families and helping schools manage meal costs. And Ogle County residents will have an opportunity later this month to leave a message for future generations. The Ogle County Historical Society will dedicate and bury two time capsules during a special ceremony on Sunday, August 30th, on the grounds of the historic Ruby Nash House in Oregon. The capsules will contain letters, memories, and hopes for the future submitted by residents from across Ogle County, along with other meaningful items documenting life today. They're scheduled to remain sealed until the year 2076 as part of the county's semi-quincentennial celebration. The dedication begins at 2 p.m. with remarks from Historical Society members and music provided by Oregon high school students. After the ceremony, visitors can enjoy free ice cream and tour the Ruby Nash House Museum. For more on these stories and others, visit ShawLocal.com, your trusted local source.
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4: 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Good morning, it is 9:02.
5: I'm meteorologist Jeff Marr with your Shaw local forecast. Any fog will lift early today. There will be a slight chance for a shower as well as we head through this morning. And then during the afternoon hours, some cloud cover with a high headed to 79 degrees with a light breeze out of the east and southeast. Then some breaks in the clouds tonight with a low of 64. We can expect some afternoon sun tomorrow with a high near 83. As far as the weekend, a sunny start for us on Saturday with a high climbing to 81. And the wet at times Sunday with periods of showers and thunderstorms, especially early in the day as the afternoon high eventually hits 83.
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1: John Party on River Country 101.7 with Boots Off. It is 9:13. Good morning. I'm Sam Ramirez. Well, unfortunately, City Market had to cancel their event yesterday because of the weather. Last night, they were supposed to have 15 to 20 young entrepreneurs taking part in City Market. So what they're going to do tonight from 5 until 7, Dixon City Market Jr. will be held next to the Dixon Bandshell. That'll be tonight from 5 until 7. You can go there. There's a lot of cool things that a lot of these young kids have put together. They'll have their different booths. Check them out and really support the youth as they are participating in City Market Junior. Dixon Municipal Band having their final concert of the season tonight at 7:30 right there at the Bandshell. And there will be golf cart tours of Petunia Crossing and the new trails throughout Page Park. Sounds like a good time tonight right there next to the high school at the Bandshell. River Country 101.7.
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0: 23, Luke Bryan, River Country 101.7 here on a Thursday morning. Well, coming up this Sunday, August 9th, starting at 11 a.m. at Parties on Pope in Nelson, the Troy and Nina Johnson benefit will take place following that devastating motor vehicle accident that happened in June. Tori and Nina face a long recovery, and all proceeds will help with medical expenses. They'll have authentic Mexican food, live music, raffles, a silent auction, bake sale, bags tournament. You can spend the day at Parties on Pope in Nelson and help Tori and Nina as they once again are having a fundraiser for them coming up on Sunday. 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

0: Riley Green with Worst Way on River Country 101.7. Make a Farmer Festival starts at noon coming up this Saturday in Prophetstown. 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

0: Miles Alan Jackson with Gone Country. It is 9:50. That'll do it for me. I'm Sam Ramirez. I'm going to be in Amboy tonight, the Amboy Clippers Impact Challenge fundraiser at the Long Branch Saloon, starting at 6 o'clock tonight. We will be there live, hosted by the Sauk Valley Community College Foundation, a fundraiser that supports the Amboy Clippers Impact Program. We'll have a couple of reports tonight from 6 until 8. Hope to see you there. River Country 101.7.
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If you ever forget your own child's name, there's some good news and some bad news about that. I'll tell you about it on the way.

0: Think Is You Drunk. That's Riley Green. That's his latest magnificent song. What if you're not drunk at all and you still can't remember your child's name? There's a new study out of UC Irvine showing that it's extremely common when a parent, your child's name just escapes you momentarily. You can't remember what your kid's name is. It's very, very common, and it's caused by stress. They have shown this scientifically, that when you draw a blank when you're trying to think of your kid's name, you're just stressed out. My mom would very often call me Brad. That's my brother's name. And then she'd call me Ralph. That's her brother's name. And then she'd eventually get around to the name of Penny, which is actually the name that the woman gave me. So are you saying I stressed out my mom? Is that what you're saying here?
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0: 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We do like to take the high road. 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

The National Retail Federation has released a pretty staggering number. I'll tell you about that in a couple. Also, Lauren Elena and Chase Matthew coming up.

0: They do sound good together.
1: That's Lauren Elena and Chase Matthew. All My Exes. 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
8: 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Coming up, I'll have my morning show from 6 until 10. We'll be live at Hot Dog Day starting at a little after 10 o'clock. We'll also be live at Stuff the Bus at Goodwill in Sterling from 11 until 5. Live reports throughout the day from both events. 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

had married her longtime boyfriend. They had been together for like 10 years when they got married. And then they stayed married for about a year, and now they're divorced. So if you've had anything goofy happen in your life, it didn't happen in the public eye. So there's that. That's Alexandra Kay on River Country 101.7 with the forecast from your 13 Weather Authority. Looking at increasing clouds today. Got a slight chance of some scattered showers this afternoon with a high around 80. Down to about 65 tonight. And then tomorrow, a lot like today, but really no mention of rain tomorrow. Variable clouds, a high tomorrow in the low 80s. Right now it's 76.

0: very first line of the song. I found your lighter in my nightstand. I mean, it's the first line of the song. I think I can be forgiven for thinking that, ooh, is this a song about arson? She's going to go burn his house down. I'm really glad I was wrong. That's Ella and Morgan.
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0: country song came on. So it was a good day. In other words, that's Luke Bryan on River Country 101.7 with some fun happening with the Venetian Night on Saturday, this coming Saturday, the 8th. Starts at 5 p.m. on the Dixon Riverfront with just so much fun stuff going on. Live entertainment, kids games, there's art activities, there will be street performers, a dance party is going to break out, and more. And then they'll cap the whole thing off with a drone show. And those are awesome. If you have any questions, you want to find out more, just go to discoverdixon.com.
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1: I'm Brandon Clark with your Shaw local news. Rock Falls is getting ready to make a splash with a brand new summer festival. Aquapalooza is bringing a full weekend of family fun to the riverfront, including the popular cardboard regatta, where homemade cardboard boats will race across the water beginning at 1 p.m. Spectators can check out the creative entries before the competition, while teams have until August 10th to register. The weekend also wraps up with the Sauk Valley Water Ski Team's duck race, giving residents a chance to support the team while competing for a cash prize. Organizers say Aquapalooza is designed to showcase Rock Falls riverfront with activities for all ages. And history will come alive in Rochelle during the Lincoln Highway Heritage Festival as the Roberts Armory World War II Museum opens its doors to the public on August 15th. Visitors will be able to tour an extensive collection of World War II artifacts, including tanks, military trucks, cannons, and historic Rochelle newspapers honoring local service members. Weather permitting, guests will also have the rare opportunity to step inside the museum's Higgins boat, one of the most iconic landing craft used during World War II. Admission is free, and organizers say it's a unique chance to experience one of the region's most impressive military history collections. For more on these stories and others, visit shawlocal.com, your trusted local source.
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3: I'm meteorologist Jeff Marr with your Shaw local forecast. Any isolated shower activity should wind down this afternoon with a cloudy sky, a light breeze out of the east and southeast at a high close to 79 degrees. Overnight, partly cloudy with light winds as the low drops to 64. And then some afternoon sun tomorrow. It will be a warmer Friday with a high of 83. Showers will pop up tomorrow night with a low in the mid-60s, clearing for Saturday to begin the weekend with a high near 81. Then we may see some showers and thunderstorms moving through to start off Sunday. That rain should taper off into the afternoon hours with some breaks in the clouds at a high of 83.
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The new one from Cody Johnson is on the way. 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I'll tell you about it coming up.

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1: He's a ranch hand in a pinch, man. Hotter than the red on a cattle brand. 'Cause she's a gold digger with a quick trigger.

0: want my.
1: He has all these really serious songs, and then he comes out with this one. That's Cody Johnson and Horseback and Penny. 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

He was a professional musician when he was 11. 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
13: I'm Mark Dorenkamp with Brownfield Ag News Headlines. The ranking member of the U.S. Senate Ag Committee says the proposed changes to state cost sharing in the Supplemental Nutrition Assistance Program remains the biggest sticking point as the farm bill is marked up. Amy Klobuchar of Minnesota says the improvements giving states one more year to comply is only a Band-Aid.
14: Because 1 year from now, again, you're going to have the same thing play out with the high error rate states up there in their pristine position, not having to have any cost shifts while the rest of us suffer.
13: Senate Ag Committee Chairman John Bozeman says the offer before the committee to extend cost sharing 1 year is the final offer.
15: I want to be clear, a two-year delay does not have the support of the majority in Congress or of the White House.
13: Ahead of the hearing, more than 250 food and ag organizations sent a letter to both leaders strongly encouraging the committee to advance the Agricultural Act of 2026 out of committee. An ag economist says August is a pivotal month for the grain markets. Dan O'Brien with Kansas State University says next week's supply and demand report could set the stage.
16: That market moves, when you measure the relative movement in prices, coming out of reports that the August report represents the largest time of market volatility. So we're just on the brink of getting information in.
13: The August supply and demand report will be released on the 12th. Old crop corn, cotton, and soybean export sales fell to marketing year lows last week. That is not uncommon as all three of those commodities prepare to close out their respective current marketing years, and new crop sales were solid. Beef and pork were both larger than average. And the USDA is reporting the sale of more than 120,000 tons of U.S. soybeans to China, making it 5 out of the last 6 business days with an announced sale of new crop U.S. soybeans. For more on these stories and other news, go to brownfieldagnews.com. I'm Mark Dorenkamp with Brownfield Ag News Headlines.
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0: is willing to share his dog. 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That's Dylan Scott on River Country 101.7. And we're going to need your help tomorrow. We're going to be helping to stuff the bus. Tomorrow, we'll be in the parking lot of Goodwill in Sterling. 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Mendoza Taco's food truck will be out there. 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If you need some ideas on exactly what kind of school supplies are most needed, we have that on our website. 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

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Yeah. 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

0: The album that that song is on will be out on August 21st. That's Dan and Shay and their amazing new song, and Penny. This happened about a week ago. Outside of Phoenix, a police officer witnessed a car go blasting by at well over 100 miles per hour. So obviously he followed the guy. The motorist hit a top speed of 112 miles per hour before he finally pulled over. The police officer asked the obvious question, you know, why are you driving at this speed? And the guy told him, well, because I really, really, really need the bathroom. Really bad. And the police officer basically said, yeah, well, we got a problem. Because obviously, before they even get out of the car, they know who you are because they have run your plates. 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So even if he really did need the bathroom really badly, they have bathrooms in jail, so that worked out okay. And this school year, Kohl's has the brands and styles kids love, the kind that give them that I'm so back confidence. 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

0: 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Hopefully it's a little easier to carry on at this point. 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

0: definitely one of the big torchbearers for traditional country music these days. And I love him for it. The Sack Top on River Country 101.7. And Be Good and Hungry. Tomorrow, it's Hot Dog Days returning to downtown Sterling. 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There's going to be all kinds of fun activities going on for you and the kids. 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
1: Soybeans were mixed, corn was up, cattle and hogs were lower. Hello, I'm Megan Grebner with your commodity market update on Brownfield. 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Stein has yield. Soybeans were mixed on spread trade. It's been an up and down day with traders looking at favorable development weather. Weekly new crop export sales were solid and China purchased more new crop ahead of the open. September beans were up 3.5 at 1160. November beans up 3 at 1177 and 3/4. Corn finished the day higher. Corn has been monitoring near-term development conditions ahead of next week's USDA production update. Old crop export sales were a marketing year low, but new crop was up on the week. September corn up 2.25 at 439. December corn was up 2 at 462. The wheat complex was mostly lower on fund and technical selling. Exports out of the Black Sea continued to be stalled by war, but U.S. wheat is not competitively priced. The U.S. winter and spring wheat harvest are ongoing. In Chicago, September wheat was down 11 at 631.25. D's wheat was down 10.75 at 650.5. In Kansas City, September wheat was down 13.75 at 699.75. And in Minneapolis, September wheat was down 12.25 at 671.25. Live and feeder cattle were lower on profit-taking, waiting for the rest of the week's direct business. October lives down 455 at 224.92. December lives were down 430 at 224.37. September feeder cattle were down 680 at 341.57. Hogs were pressured by the lower midday move in pork and technical selling. October lean hogs down 130 at 81.72. December lean hogs were down $1.42 at 73.22. I'm Megan Grebner, Brownfield Ag News.
2: I'm meteorologist Jeff Marr with your Shaw local forecast. Any isolated shower activity should wind down this afternoon with a cloudy sky, a light breeze out of the east and southeast at a high close to 79 degrees. Overnight, partly cloudy with light winds as the low drops to 64. And then some afternoon sun tomorrow. Will be a warmer Friday with a high of 83. Showers will pop up tomorrow night with a low in the mid-60s, clearing for Saturday to begin the weekend with a high near 81. Then we may see some showers and thunderstorms moving through to start off Sunday. That rain should taper off into the afternoon hours with some breaks in the clouds at a high of 83.
0: 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She's a Friday night heartbreaker. 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

Kenny Chesney, his new album, Silver Sands Marina, is coming your way September 15th. It's got a collaboration with Megan Maroney on it. I'm looking forward to hearing.

0: George Burge, Ride, Ride, Ride. Well, Alan Jackson has a Chattahoochee bobblehead that the Atlanta Braves are giving away a limited edition version of. The first 15,000 fans get one of him floating down the Chattahoochee River in a Braves jersey, cowboy hat, and boots while playing guitar. There's also a pregame party with his music and themed food. This may be one of the best gate baseball giveaways in history.
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2: 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My new single, Girl Dad, is very special to me for many reasons, you know, becoming a father, but also missing my own father. I think that's where the idea came from. You see the title, and I don't think you know what the song's about, but for me, it's just, you know, going back to visit my dad at his grave and updating him on my life and all the great things that have happened. And I wish, you know, he was here to see him. I know he can, but I wish I could see him see it.

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This forecast from your 13 Weather Authority. Today, patchy fog, slight chance of rain, partly sunny, high around 80 tonight, cloudy, low of 64.

0: is Kenny Chesney. Kenny's got a brand new album, Silver Sands Marina, 11 tracks, one of which is with Megan Maroney, that's dropping September 15th. So get ready for it, No Shoes Nation.
1: Here's the deal. The government is over $38 trillion in debt, which means the IRS isn't slowing down. 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
1: I am Brandon Clark with your Shaw local news report. Sauk Valley Community College is making one final push to help Amboy students earn a college education without paying tuition. The Amboy Clippers Impact Challenge is working towards a $600,000 goal to permanently fund the college's impact program for Amboy graduates. A $50,000 matching grant means every donation made before September 1st will be doubled, and organizers are hoping a community fundraising event Thursday night at the Long Branch Saloon will help reach that goal. The evening begins at 6 p.m. with complimentary food and drinks, Cubs memorabilia auctions, and live broadcasts. Through the Impact Program, eligible students attend Sauk Valley Community College tuition-free in exchange for volunteer service that benefits local nonprofits and the community. And Serenity Hospice and Home is offering a unique workshop designed to help those coping with the loss of a loved one rediscover comfort in the kitchen. The hands-on grief support program, presented in partnership with Lenny's Kitchen, will be held August 25th at Trinity Lutheran Church in Mount Morris. Participants will prepare and share a meal together while learning practical ways to cook for one in a welcoming, supportive environment. Organizers say the workshop recognizes that returning to everyday routines like cooking can be one of the most difficult parts of the grieving process. The cost is $10 to cover supplies, space is limited, and reservations can be made by calling Serenity Hospice and Home. For more on these stories and others, visit ShawLocal.com, your trusted local source.
2: I'm meteorologist Jeff Marr with your Shaw local forecast. Any isolated shower activity should wind down this afternoon with a cloudy sky, a light breeze out of the east and southeast at a high close to 79 degrees. Overnight, partly cloudy with light winds as the low drops to 64. And then some afternoon sun tomorrow. It will be a warmer Friday with a high of 83. Showers will pop up tomorrow night with a low in the mid-60s, clearing for Saturday to begin the weekend with a high near 81. Then we may see some showers and thunderstorms moving through to start off Sunday. That rain should taper off into the afternoon hours with some breaks in the clouds at a high of 83.
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7: 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Coming up, I'll have my morning show from 6 until 10. We'll be live at Hot Dog Day starting at a little after 10 o'clock. 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

you know that Taylor Sheridan, who created, obviously, Yellowstone, almost got the role of Shane in The Walking Dead? Shane was Rick's best friend, played by John Bernthal, who's amazing in that role. But seeing Taylor Sheridan like that, that just blows my mind that he could have been in that position. Apparently, he got deep into the audition process for it.

0: Hilariously, Gary LaVox from Rascal Flatts says that choosing Texas has been stuck in his head so much that he may have to put Ella Langley in a chokehold. I don't know about the chokehold, but it's definitely stuck in our heads.
1: Here's the deal. The government is over $38 trillion in debt, which means the IRS isn't slowing down. And the tax code is complex and unforgiving. 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

0: It's River Country 101.7. 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
1: I'm Brandon Clark with your Shaw local news. Rock Falls is getting ready to make a splash with a brand new summer festival. Aquapalooza is bringing a full weekend of family fun to the riverfront, including the popular cardboard regatta, where homemade cardboard boats will race across the water beginning at 1 p.m. Spectators can check out the creative entries before the competition, while teams have until August 10th to register. The weekend also wraps up with the Sauk Valley Water Ski Team's duck race, giving residents a chance to support the team while competing for a cash prize. Organizers say Aquapalooza is designed to showcase Rock Falls riverfront with activities for all ages. And history will come alive in Rochelle during the Lincoln Highway Heritage Festival as the Roberts Armory World War II Museum opens its doors to the public on August 15th. Visitors will be able to tour an extensive collection of World War II artifacts, including tanks, military trucks, cannons, and historic Rochelle newspapers honoring local service members. Weather permitting, guests will also have the rare opportunity to step inside the museum's Higgins boat, one of the most iconic landing craft used during World War II. Admission is free, and organizers say it's a unique chance to experience one of the region's most impressive military history collections. For more on these stories and others, visit ShawLocal.com, your trusted local source.
2: I'm meteorologist Ken Boone with your Shaw Local Forecast. Warmer temperatures here for the end of the weekend. For the weekend, scattered showers and thunderstorms. Force here overnight, tapering to an end. Temperatures drop down into the middle part of the 60s. Clouds Thursday morning with some patchy fog will break up and give way to afternoon sun. Afternoon highs on Thursday, right around or just over 80. Low 60s Thursday night. Mix of clouds and sunshine for us on Friday. Afternoon highs low 80s. Chance of showers and storms Friday night. Sunshine in 80s Saturday with more showers and storms Saturday night, Sunday to finish out the weekend.
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So apparently the Atlanta Braves have an Alan Jackson Chattahoochee bobblehead that fans are going crazy over. They gave this away, a bobblehead night. First 15,000 fans get in, and they get a bobblehead of him floating down the Chattahoochee River in a Braves jersey, cowboy hat, and boots while playing the guitar. There's also a pregame party with his music and themed food at all this, which sounds amazing.

0: Luke Combs' Fast Car just became the most streamed song of one of the most streamed songs anyway of his career. His cover of Tracy Chapman became the 18th country song to pass 1 billion streams, and it's his third song in the billions club behind Beautiful Crazy and When It Rains It Pours. So big congrats to Luke. That's awesome.
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0: Nelson and Phone Keys Wallet. Well, we're excited. Garth Brooks announced another show on his Blame It All on My Roots tour. This one is going to be in Chicago. It's going to be a two-night show, and he'll add, of course, a third night if demand spikes like it has been doing. Also, big props to Garth for keeping the prices for tickets very low. About $155 low. That's very doable, and he's not tacking on any weird hidden fees or anything like that. The two nights are at Allstate Arena September 11th and 12th. Tickets go on sale Friday.
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1: River Country 101.7, it's a little after 6 o'clock here on this Thursday night. We are live here in Amboy, Sauk Valley Community College, the Impact Program. It is a big night going on here at the Long Branch as we bring in Joyce Schamberger. Joyce, how you doing tonight?
2: Hey, I'm doing well. Thank you so much, Sam.
1: What's going on here tonight at the Long Branch?
2: So we are opened up, and we are very honored as the Long Branch family to open up our building to have this great opportunity for a fundraiser for the Sauk Impact Program. And I have with me some really good friends, Dr. John Mandrell from Sauk, and he's going to talk a little bit about tonight's program.
1: Dr. Mandrell, I know that the Impact Program, man, it is such a neat thing that we have. And I say we as I'm a board of trustee here at the college, and talk a little bit about the numbers, because it definitely affects Amboy.
3: We're really excited about the numbers that we're seeing. You know, our college is entirely about the community and taking care of the community. We're about access, affordability, and caring for the community. And what we're seeing in the Impact Program is not only we're helping the students gain access to their education, but public service as well, too. So the numbers are great. Over 132,000 hours volunteered so far across our region. But then just specific to Amboy, last year's graduating class had 47 seniors graduate. Right now, we're about 10 days out. We have 15 students from Amboy already registered with us.
1: So wow.
3: And they're going into those high demand fields that we so need in our community: healthcare, education, truck driving, early childhood ed, computer science. We can't produce enough of these folks. So we're excited to be here tonight to continue rallying for this. And Amboy's just been nothing but great partners. It's really an honor to be part of it.
1: Joyce, here we are, a little after 6 o'clock. How late is this event going till tonight here at the Long Branch tonight?
2: So we'll be here tonight till 8 o'clock and probably a little bit after. So please come join us. We've got free food, free drinks, and good camaraderie. Come join us and hear the bell ring.
1: There you go.
2: That bell will ring every time we get a donation, and I cannot wait to ring it.
1: I hope to hear that bell a lot throughout the broadcast tonight. Joyce and Dr. Mandrell, we want to thank you for joining us, and we'll see you guys here in a little bit. River Country 101.7 from the Long Branch, I'm Sam Ramirez.
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And you could leave town a rich man. And he said, boys, whatever you're offering, it won't be enough.

0: Editor Chief Cody Johnson on the way with the latest from John Party. Now Sam Hunt is on.
1: 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You probably smile like that all the time. I don't mean to.

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0: country, and she knows it. There's Luke Bryan. Well, speaking of a Luke, Luke Holmes' Fast Car just hit 1 billion streams. He's got three songs, Fast Car, Beautiful Crazy, and When It Rains, It Pours, that all hit 1 billion. The only person that has more than he does is Morgan Wallen. Yeah, country's doing well.
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9: River Country 101.7. We are once again live on location here on this Thursday night at the Long Branch Saloon here in Amboy. Again, Sauk Valley Community College. We talked to Joyce. We talked to Dr. Mandrell. We're going to bring in Amboy High School Principal Janet Crownhart. Janet, how you doing this evening?
10: Oh, I'm doing good, Sam. Thanks for having me.
9: You've been a principal 9 years, and you know what? I think what you have seen over the last couple of years, the impact of the IMPACT program at Amboy High School.
10: Yeah, it's been a really good thing for Amboy High School and the students here. You know, over the years, it's been nice to see the students getting out in the community, helping. Mm-hmm. You know, the other night, I was at Quartermania for the Christmas list, and there was like 8 or 9 of them there helping in their summer hours. That's just amazing to see the kids out working hard. Oh, there's another donation
9: back there. Great.
10: Yeah,
9: yes.
10: All right. Woo.
9: And Janet, you know, too, what I like to see is the kids volunteering, and you know what, the IMPACT program, they have to volunteer so many hours throughout their 4-year high school career, but it's great to see those kids volunteering and giving back to the community.
10: Yeah, it's really, really nice to see them out there. And, you know, 25 hours of community service a year isn't a lot to ask. But especially for those freshmen, sometimes it's hard to get them out and hard to get them looking for community activities. And this just gives them a reason to get out and really help in the community.
9: Dr. Lori Cortez is with us as well. And Dr. Cortez, the IMPACT program I know is near and dear to your heart, and you've done a phenomenal job with the IMPACT program. For our listeners out there, what's going on here at the Long Branch tonight?
11: Yeah, so tonight we are fundraising for Amboy-specific students. Of course, anyone can donate to any of our communities for the IMPACT students. 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So we have been able to raise over $240,000. And there's another dollar.
9: That's right.
11: For donations for our Amboy students. And I'm really excited to share with you that earlier this year, an anonymous donor from Sublette issued a $50,000 matching grant.
9: Nice.
11: Meaning, Sam, if we were to donate a dollar tonight, that's actually $2 donated to Amboy. So we have $25,000 of that $50,000 match already raised. We would love to be able to complete that match by September 1st. So we're here tonight with complimentary food and drinks, and would love to be able to raise another $10,000 tonight. And again, that'll be a part of that matching campaign.
9: Lots going on here at the Long Branch tonight. They're going to be holding this until 8 o'clock. And we want to thank you, Jen, and Dr. Cortez for joining us here.
10: Thanks Sam.
9: 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I'm Sam Ramirez.
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2: Hey, y'all, this is Brantley Gilbert, and this is my new song, Good Damn. Good Damn is a song I wrote with my good friends Brock Berry Hill, Taylor Phillips, and a fella you might know by the name of Hardy. And it's a song about shooting a shot. Long story short, hope y'all dig it.

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1: River Country 101.7 live here at the Long Branch in Amboy. We are into hour number two, and it's been a fun night here in Amboy. Sauk Valley Community College, again, the Impact Program, as we bring in Dr. Lori Cortez. And Lori, this is a program that has been around now here at Sauk Valley Community College for several years, and a lot of fun going on tonight, including the auction that's going to take place here soon.
2: Yes, absolutely. So we do have an auction for several Cubs, Chicago Cubs memorabilia, including a signed baseball from Ian Happ and from Mr. Hot Stuff recently, Mr. Nico Horner. And so we do have those signed autograph baseballs. 100% of that donation goes directly to our Amboy Impact students. And Sam, we also are auctioning off two tickets, and there's two winners, so a total of four tickets. Two tickets to the Cubs game versus the St. Louis Cardinals on August 15th. But Sam, that's not the best part.
1: What's the best part, Lori?
2: These tickets are for the Catalina Club,
1: which is
2: an all-inclusive club right behind home plate. Private bathrooms, complimentary food, beverages. It is an amazing experience. And so if you are a Chicago Cubs fan, and if you want to come see them beat the St. Louis Cardinals, awesome. Thank you. We got another donation.
1: Like it. I love hearing that bell. We've heard it quite a bit tonight.
2: Yeah, we could always use more.
1: That's right.
2: Awesome. And so if you want to come see that game, you can come and bid on that. We also have an air auction website. So if you can't make it tonight and you want to take a look, look up Air Auction, A-I-R, as in Oxygen Air Auction, Amboy Clippers Campaign, and you will be able to bid on either the tickets, the Nico Horner baseball, the Ian Happ baseball, and again, all stays local.
1: It all stays local. It all stays right here in Amboy, and we're going to visit with Dr. Mandrell in our final report and really talk about the Impact Program and remind kids to the parents to get their kids signed up and what it all entails. And there we go. Dr. Cortez, thank you.
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